play the best of the 70s, 80s, and 90s. And when we say we're playing the best, we're not messing around here. I mean, we're not doing this. This isn't some sort of game, you know. This is serious business. We've got a lot of fun to have, and we've got to get to it, okay? So let's stop messing around. 97.7 Max FM.

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Hey, you never know what's coming up next. 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

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Well, I guess that's a boogie to live. And the second one, that's easy. 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

play the best of the 70s, 80s, and 90s. And when we say we're playing the best, we're not messing around here. I mean, we're not doing this. This isn't some sort of game, you know. This is serious business. We've got a lot of fun to have, and we've got to get to it, okay? 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

play the best of the 70s, 80s, and 90s. 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
6: Today, a mix of sun and cloud with a high of 22. Tonight, periods of rain with a low of 15. Tomorrow, cloudy with a chance of showers throughout the day and the risk of a thunderstorm with a high of 19. And Wednesday, cloudy with a chance of showers and a high of 14.
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2: It's 7 o'clock. Good morning. I'm Jill Charlebois. A mix of sun and cloud today with a high of 22. Elections Alberta says that it's ready to deliver as advance polls open for the province's referendum this week. The advance polling opens on Tuesday, and officials say that if requests for mail-in ballots are any indication, there could be a record voter turnout. The agency says that for months, the October 19th referendum, which asks Alberta's voters if they want to stay as part of Canada, will be a monumental task. The ballot will also have other questions, including questions about immigration and Canada's constitution. Elections Alberta is prepared for a record voter turnout of 85%. Prime Minister Mark Carney says that the diesel supply deal between the United States and Russia would affect any peace agreement with Ukraine. Carney spoke with Ukrainian President Volodymyr Zelensky about the new agreement, and he says that Zelensky was surprised when he found out about the deal. Zelensky said on social media that he supports the U.S. energy ceasefire, but is awaiting details from the White House, and that Russia must back it up by ending its strikes on Ukraine's energy infrastructure. The PMO says that Carney made it clear that this agreement runs against efforts of Canada and its allies to end the war in Europe by providing Russia with new revenue. A passenger terminal at Riyadh's airport was struck in another attack a day after 12 people were killed. The terminal at King Khalid International Airport in Saudi Arabia's capital city was struck by a projectile yesterday. On Saturday, the airport was targeted in an attack by Houthi rebels based in Yemen that killed 12 people and injured more than 300 others. Saudi officials say that there were additional injuries in Sunday's attack on the temporarily closed terminals of 3 and 4 of the airport, which were used for domestic flights. Officials say that Saturday's missile attack was the deadliest in a Gulf Arab nation since the Iran war began. In sports, the Vancouver Canucks lost 6-2 to the Rangers on a quiet NHL schedule. Elsewhere, the Kraken beat the Capitals 5-3 and the Hurricanes defeated the Flyers 4-1. The Brewers took Game 1 of the NLCS against the Dodgers 2-1 last night. Bryce Turang homered off Tarik Skubal, and Milwaukee's bullpen shut down L.A. In the NFL, the Eagles got past the Jaguars 19-17 in England early yesterday. Elsewhere, the Vikings beat the Saints 23-13. Pittsburgh beat Indiana 34-22. The Packers crushed the Bears 31-7. And the Ravens beat the Falcons 30-23. In the OHL, the 67s got past Brantford 4-3, while the Colts fell 3-2 in Erie. In PJHL action, Stainer came up big with a 9-2 win over Innisfil. Georgina lost 5-2 to Port Perry. Midland beat Huntsville 5-1, and Uxbridge blanked Scarborough 7-0. 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
2: Today, a mix of sun and cloud with a high of 22. Tonight, periods of rain with a low of 15. Tomorrow, cloudy with a chance of showers throughout the day and the risk of a thunderstorm with a high of 19. And Wednesday, cloudy with a chance of showers and a high of 14.
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4: Today, a mix of sun and cloud with a high of 22. Tonight, periods of rain with a low of 15. Tomorrow, cloudy with a chance of showers throughout the day and the risk of a thunderstorm with a high of 19. And Wednesday, cloudy with a chance of showers and a high of 14.
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0: 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Although that's kind of a normal sounding dock. I like my dock a little bit more frantic.
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6: Today, a mix of sun and cloud with a high of 22. Tonight, periods of rain with a low of 15. Tomorrow, cloudy with a chance of showers throughout the day and the risk of a thunderstorm with a high of 19. And Wednesday, cloudy with a chance of showers and a high of 14.
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3: It's 8 o'clock. Good morning. I'm Jill Charlebois. A mix of sun and cloud today with a high of 22. Prime Minister Mark Carney says that the diesel supply deal between the United States and Russia would affect any peace agreement with Ukraine. Carney spoke with Ukrainian President Volodymyr Zelensky about the new agreement, and he says that Zelensky was surprised when he found out about the deal. Zelensky said on social media that he supports the U.S. energy ceasefire, but is awaiting details from the White House, and that Russia must back it up by ending its strikes on Ukraine's energy infrastructure. The PMO says that Carney made it clear that this agreement runs against efforts of Canada and its allies to end the war in Europe by providing Russia with new revenue. Elections Alberta says that it's ready to deliver as advance polls open for the province's referendum this week. The advance polling opens on Tuesday, and officials say that if requests for mail-in ballots are any indication, there could be a record voter turnout. The agency says that for months, the October 19th referendum, which asks Alberta's voters if they want to stay as part of Canada, will be a monumental task. The ballot will also have other questions, including questions about immigration and Canada's constitution. Elections Alberta is prepared for a record voter turnout of 85%. The CEO of an American company that owns Hamilton-based Stelco says that he's prepared to fight the Canadian government in court following the layoff of hundreds of workers. The CEO of Cleveland Cliffs is disputing the government's characterization that the company is violating binding employment commitments, he said in an interview with CBC. Industry Minister Melanie Joly said last week that Cleveland Cliffs' purchase of Stelco in 2024 included undertakings to employ at least the same number of unionized employees through the year 2029. The CEO says that Stelco's position in the layoffs are a temporary measure until Canada and the United States reach a trade agreement, at which time the jobs will be restored. In sports, the Vancouver Canucks lost 6-2 to the Rangers on a quiet NHL schedule. Elsewhere, the Kraken beat the Capitals 5-3 and the Hurricanes defeated the Flyers 4-1. The Brewers took Game 1 of the NLCS against the Dodgers 2-1 last night. Bryce Turang homered off Tarik Skubal, and Milwaukee's bullpen shut down L.A. In the NFL, the Jaguars got past the Eagles 19-17 in England yesterday. Elsewhere, the Vikings beat the Saints 23-13, Pittsburgh beat Indianapolis 34-22, and the Packers crushed the Bears 31-7, while the Ravens beat the Falcons 30-23. In the OHL, the 67s got past Brantford 4-3, while the Colts fell 3-2 in Erie. In PJHL action, Stayner came up big with a 9-2 win over Innisfil. Georgina lost 5-2 to Port Perry. Midland beat Huntsville 5-1, and Uxbridge blanked Scarborough 7-0. 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
3: Today, a mix of sun and cloud with a high of 22. Tonight, periods of rain with a low of 15. Tomorrow, cloudy with a chance of showers throughout the day and the risk of a thunderstorm with a high of 19. And Wednesday, cloudy with a chance of showers and a high of 14.
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2: Today, a mix of sun and cloud with a high of 22. Tonight, periods of rain with a low of 15. Tomorrow, cloudy with a chance of showers throughout the day and the risk of a thunderstorm with a high of 19. And Wednesday, cloudy with a chance of showers and a high of 14.
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4: Today a mix of sun and cloud with a high of 22. Tonight, periods of rain with a low of 15. Tomorrow, cloudy with a chance of showers throughout the day and the risk of a thunderstorm with a high of 19. And Wednesday, cloudy with a chance of showers and a high of 14.
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1: It's 9 o'clock. Good morning. I'm Jill Charlebois. A mix of sun and cloud today with a high of 22. Elections Alberta says that it's ready to deliver as advance polls open for the province's referendum this week. The advance polling opens on Tuesday, and officials say that if requests for mail-in ballots are any indication, there could be a record voter turnout. The agency says that for months, the October 19th referendum, which asks Alberta's voters if they want to stay as part of Canada, will be a monumental task. The ballot will also have other questions, including questions about immigration and Canada's constitution. Elections Alberta is prepared for a record voter turnout of 85%. Prime Minister Mark Carney says that the diesel supply deal between the United States and Russia would affect any peace agreement with Ukraine. Carney spoke with Ukrainian President Volodymyr Zelensky about the new agreement, and he says that Zelensky was surprised when he found out about the deal. Zelensky said on social media that he supports the U.S. energy ceasefire, but is awaiting details from the White House, and that Russia must back it up by ending its strikes on Ukraine's energy infrastructure. The PMO says that Carney made it clear that this agreement runs against efforts of Canada and its allies to end the war in Europe by providing Russia with new revenue. A passenger terminal at Riyadh's airport was struck in another attack a day after 12 people were killed. The terminal at King Khalid International Airport in Saudi Arabia's capital city was struck by a projectile yesterday. On Saturday, the airport was targeted in an attack by Houthi rebels based in Yemen that killed 12 people and injured more than 300 others. Saudi officials say that there were additional injuries in Sunday's attack on the temporarily closed terminals of 3 and 4 of the airport, which were used for domestic flights. Officials say that Saturday's missile attack was the deadliest in a Gulf Arab nation since the Iran war began. In sports, the Vancouver Canucks lost 6-2 to the Rangers on a quiet NHL schedule. Elsewhere, the Kraken beat the Capitals 5-3 and the Hurricanes defeated the Flyers 4-1. The Brewers took Game 1 of the NLCS against the Dodgers 2-1 last night. Bryce Turang homered off Tarik Skubal, and Milwaukee's bullpen shut down L.A. In the NFL, the Jaguars got past the Eagles 19-17 in England yesterday. Elsewhere, the Vikings beat the Saints 23-13, Pittsburgh beat Indianapolis 34-22, and the Packers crushed the Bears 31-7, while the Ravens beat the Falcons 30-23. In the OHL, the 67s got past Brantford 4-3, while the Colts fell 3-2 in Erie. In PJHL action, Stayner came up big with a 9-2 win over Innisfil. Georgina lost 5-2 to Port Perry. Midland beat Huntsville 5-1, and Uxbridge blanked Scarborough 7-0. 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
1: Today a mix of sun and cloud with a high of 22. Tonight, periods of rain with a low of 15. Tomorrow, cloudy with a chance of showers throughout the day and the risk of a thunderstorm with a high of 19. And Wednesday, cloudy with a chance of showers and a high of 14.
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1: Today, a mix of sun and cloud with a high of 22. Tonight, periods of rain with a low of 15. Tomorrow, cloudy with a chance of showers throughout the day and the risk of a thunderstorm with a high of 19. And Wednesday, cloudy with a chance of showers and a high of 14.
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3: Today, a mix of sun and cloud with a high of 22. Tonight, periods of rain with a low of 15. Tomorrow, cloudy with a chance of showers throughout the day and the risk of a thunderstorm with a high of 19. And Wednesday, cloudy with a chance of showers and a high of 14.
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1: Today, a mix of sun and cloud with a high of 22. Tonight, periods of rain with a low of 15. Tomorrow, cloudy with a chance of showers throughout the day and the risk of a thunderstorm with a high of 19. And Wednesday, cloudy with a chance of showers and a high of 14.
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0: Excuse me, it's my first time at this hardware store, and I'm looking for some advice.
1: Okay.
0: Which one of these three tools would you recommend?
1: The one I would recommend? I recommend you go to BMR.
0: Pardon?
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0: Okay, but you know your colleague is 2 feet away and can hear what you're saying.
2: 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Well, I was boss.
0: Okay, so I think I get it. You're telling me to go to BMR if I want good advice?
2: Yep, but yeah, you didn't hear from us.
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8: Today, a mix of sun and cloud with a high of 22. Tonight, periods of rain with a low of 15. Tomorrow, cloudy with a chance of showers throughout the day and the risk of a thunderstorm with a high of 19. And Wednesday, cloudy with a chance of showers and a high of 14.
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1: Today, a mix of sun and cloud with a high of 22. Tonight, periods of rain with a low of 15. Tomorrow, cloudy with a chance of showers throughout the day and the risk of a thunderstorm with a high of 19. And Wednesday, cloudy with a chance of showers and a high of 14.
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3: Today, a mix of sun and cloud with a high of 22. Tonight, periods of rain with a low of 15. Tomorrow, cloudy with a chance of showers throughout the day and the risk of a thunderstorm with a high of 19. And Wednesday, cloudy with a chance of showers and a high of 14.
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1: 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Trouble is, neither do we. 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
1: It's 12 o'clock. Good afternoon. I'm Jill Charlebois. A mix of sun and cloud today with a high of 22. Prime Minister Mark Carney says that the diesel supply deal between the United States and Russia would affect any peace agreement with Ukraine. Carney spoke with Ukrainian President Volodymyr Zelensky about the new agreement, and he says that Zelensky was surprised when he found out about the deal. Zelensky said on social media that he supports the U.S. energy ceasefire, but is awaiting details from the White House, and that Russia must back it up by ending its strikes on Ukraine's energy infrastructure. The PMO says that Carney made it clear that this agreement runs against efforts of Canada and its allies to end the war in Europe by providing Russia with new revenue. Elections Alberta says that it's ready to deliver as advance polls open for the province's referendum this week. The advance polling opens on Tuesday, and officials say that if requests for mail-in ballots are any indication, there could be a record voter turnout. The agency says that for months, the October 19th referendum, which asks Alberta's voters if they want to stay as part of Canada, will be a monumental task. The ballot will also have other questions, including questions about immigration and Canada's constitution. Elections Alberta is prepared for a record voter turnout of 85%. The CEO of an American company that owns Hamilton-based Stelco says that he's prepared to fight the Canadian government in court following the layoff of hundreds of workers. The CEO of Cleveland Cliffs is disputing the government's characterization that the company is violating binding employment commitments, he said in an interview with CBC. Industry Minister Melanie Joly said last week that Cleveland Cliffs' purchase of Stelco in 2024 included undertakings to employ at least the same number of unionized employees through the year 2029. The CEO says that Stelco's position in the layoffs are a temporary measure until Canada and the United States reach a trade agreement, at which time the jobs will be restored. In sports, three games in the NHL today with the Sabres home to the Florida Panthers this afternoon. Later on, the Ottawa Senators are in New Jersey and the Wild host the Golden Knights. The Brewers will try and get another win tonight against the Dodgers in Game 2 of the NLCS Best of 7 Series. Elsewhere, the Rays host the Guardians for Game 1 of the American League Championship Series. In the NFL Monday Nighter, the Buffalo Bills visit the Los Angeles Rams this evening. A pair of afternoon matchups in the OHL today with the Battalion home to the Peets and the Spitfires host the Spirit. 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
1: Tonight cloudy with a chance of showers and a low of 15. Tomorrow a few showers and a possible thunderstorm with a high of 19. Wednesday cloudy with a high of 13. And Thursday a mix of sun and cloud with a high of 11.
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1: Tonight, cloudy with a chance of showers and a low of 15. Tomorrow, a few showers and possible thunderstorm with a high of 19. Wednesday, cloudy with a high of 13. And Thursday, a mix of sun and cloud with a high of 11.
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6: Tonight cloudy with a chance of showers and a low of 15. Tomorrow a few showers and possible thunderstorm with a high of 19. Wednesday cloudy with a high of 13. And Thursday, a mix of sun and cloud with a high of 11.
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1: Tonight, cloudy with a chance of showers and a low of 15. Tomorrow, a few showers and a possible thunderstorm with a high of 19. Wednesday, cloudy with a high of 13. And Thursday, a mix of sun and cloud with a high of 11.
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3: Tonight cloudy with a chance of showers and a low of 15. Tomorrow a few showers and a possible thunderstorm with a high of 19. Wednesday cloudy with a high of 13. And Thursday a mix of sun and cloud with a high of 11.
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6: 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Hey, pumpkin. Sweater weather has come for you, my friends. 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

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Or just don't think it's cool not to know how to spell? 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
1: Tonight cloudy with a chance of showers and a low of 15. Tomorrow a few showers and a possible thunderstorm with a high of 19. Wednesday cloudy with a high of 13. And Thursday a mix of sun and cloud with a high of 11.
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10: Tonight cloudy with a chance of showers and a low of 15. Tomorrow a few showers and a possible thunderstorm with a high of 19. Wednesday cloudy with a high of 13. And Thursday a mix of sun and cloud with a high of 11.
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1: Tonight, cloudy with a chance of showers and a low of 15. Tomorrow, a few showers and possible thunderstorm with a high of 19. Wednesday, cloudy with a high of 13. And Thursday, a mix of sun and cloud with a high of 11.
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5: Tonight cloudy with a chance of showers and a low of 15. Tomorrow a few showers and possible thunderstorm with a high of 19. Wednesday cloudy with a high of 13. And Thursday a mix of sun and cloud with a high of 11.
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2: Tonight cloudy with a chance of showers and a low of 15. Tomorrow a few showers and possible thunderstorm with a high of 19. Wednesday cloudy with a high of 13. And Thursday a mix of sun and cloud with a high of 11.
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7: Tonight cloudy with a chance of showers and a low of 15. Tomorrow a few showers and a possible thunderstorm with a high of 19. Wednesday cloudy with a high of 13. And Thursday a mix of sun and cloud with a high of 11.
6: Weather online anytime at 97.7 maxfm.ca.

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2: Tonight cloudy with a chance of showers and a low of 15. Tomorrow a few showers and a possible thunderstorm with a high of 19. Wednesday cloudy with a high of 13. And Thursday a mix of sun and cloud with a high of 11.
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1: So I'm going to guess this incredibly comfortable bed of leaves means summer is over.
2: It's hard to believe we were eating long weekend picnic leftovers just days ago.
1: And in just a couple of days, people are going to be bagging this all up. And then it's the winter of our discontent.
2: I'm cold already. I can't feel my leg.
1: I'm pretty sure that's my leg, Maxie.
2: Well, that is a relief. You see what I did there?
1: Okay, Max, take it easy. 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
4: Tonight, cloudy with a chance of showers and a low of 15. Tomorrow, a few showers and possible thunderstorm with a high of 19. Wednesday, cloudy with a high of 13. And Thursday, a mix of sun and cloud with a high of 11.
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